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Luke Bryan on the Valley's Hit Country 97 Kick. And if you're a young person that feels like you're old, don't do these things. These are things that you will get made fun of. And if you're an old person, stop doing this. All right. People online are saying if you text in all caps, if you call it the YouTube or put the word the in front of anything, don't do that. Also, if you run for president. But yeah, that one, don't worry about. Why?

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0: So this is awesome. 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
1: And as much as I love seafood, this is awful. I've been reheating this beautiful salmon dish that I made, and I even make myself sick smelling it in the microwave.
0: So there's a sign up on the microwave now at this workplace that says, I wanted to apologize to whoever keeps posting these signs about do not microwave fish in this microwave.
1: Ooh.
0: It's me. They're coming clean. They put up a sign saying it's me that's microwaving fish.
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0: Yeah, a lot of calories too. So anyway, National Chocolate Day. Today is your day, though. Calories don't count.
1: Have it
0: on National.